Lost Boys, Phoebe Bridgers' much-anticipated new album, Lost Weekend. It's her first solo record in 6 years. She has been spending time fully dedicated to Boy Genius, her super group with Richmond's own Lucy Dacus and Julian Baker. She's going on tour behind this release. The closest she'll get to the Commonwealth is next month. She'll play the Capital One Arena in Washington, D.C. We've already sent some lucky WNRN members tickets to that show off the member list. And I don't want to give too much away, but you might want to keep your ears peeled here on WNRN over the next few weeks for some more opportunities related to that show. I'm Desiree Moses. I kicked off 8 o'clock with Neil Young's Sugar Mountain. He's on the board of Farm Aid with Willie Nelson, Dave Matthews, Margo Price, Nathaniel Rateliff. They're bringing Farm Aid to Virginia Beach this year. That date is September 26th. I always love hanging out with you on a Wednesday night because we are halfway through the work week. Just a nice time to pause and take stock of the music that's going on right now and some new tunes that I want to share with you. That includes Susanna Hoffs of the Bangles. She has a new solo project coming out. We'll get to that track before 8:30. Commonwealth music from the Wilson Springs Hotel on deck two, and classic Ben Harper in the next set. Before I get to any of that, though, it's Temples with Jetstream Heart on WNRN.

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The LA quartet, the Linda Lindas, formed in 2018 and recently made their major label debut on Warner Records with the release of the track Burning Out. It's this week's free weekly download.

River Shook, formerly of Sarah Shook and the Disarmers, has a new self-titled release. That was Country Angel. WNRN is presenting their show at the Southern Cafe and Music Hall in Charlottesville on September 22nd. Diamonds on the Inside from Vin Harper and Temples with Jetstream Heart to get it all started. Susanna Hoffs of the Bengals has announced a solo album, The List, dropping on September 18th. This is Casablanca on WNRN.

0: Humbird's Daughter of Empire. You'll find it on the upcoming album Morning When It Comes that drops on September 25th. And then if you head to WNRN.org and click the In-Studio Sessions tab, it'll link you out to our YouTube channel where you'll find an archived session with Humbird recorded at In Your Ear Studios in Richmond a couple years ago. Commonwealth Music out of Richmond in the set from the Wilson Springs Hotel, we heard Just Another Morning. Their new record is The Day the Bloodroot Bloomed. And you can see them on Saturday night. They're playing the Limekiln Theater in Lexington. Casablanca from Susanna Hoffs to kick it all off. She's from the Bengals. She has a new solo project coming out on September 18th called The List. Coming up in just a moment here on WNRN, we'll hear from one of our nonprofit neighbors through Here Together, our feature where we shine a spotlight on our nonprofit neighbors, giving them the opportunity to tell you in their own words and in their own voice about their upcoming events, their volunteer needs, their missions. 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

Cordova's and Step Outside. 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Nathaniel Rateliff and the Night Sweats, A Little Honey. That's one of my favorite songs, although it's really hard to choose a favorite Nathaniel Rateliff song. Tearing at the Seams is the record where you'll find it. That dropped in 2018. And then you'll find Nathaniel Rateliff as part of the Farm Aid lineup. I was telling you about that earlier. Got Neil Young at the start of the hour. And Farm Aid is on my mind because this year it's in Virginia Beach on September 26th. Grace Potter's Love Me Not to kick it all off. The album Trespasser just came out on Friday if you want to give the full thing a listen. I'm Desiree Moses along with you this evening. Coming up after 9 o'clock, I'll get into Lord Huron and a new one from Sylvan Esso. And here's Orville Peck. His album Mule is out on September 18th. A little bit of a sonic departure from what we're used to from him, and I'm really digging this track. I hope you do too. It's called Too Little, Too Late on WNRN.

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0: The husband-wife duo Sylvanesso, they're out of North Carolina. That's Hot Slob. Mine Forever, Lord Huron, went back to 2021 in the album Long Lost. I'm Desiree Moses along with you this evening. Thanks for hanging out with us on 102.5 in Hampton Roads, 99.5 in Roanoke. You can always stream us online at WNRN.org. We have a free app, too, if you want to take us with you on the go. 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It's available for both iPhone and Android. Coming up in the next half hour, I'll get to the latest from Noah Kahan. We'll also get into New Beck, and I'm going to honor the late, great Dolly Parton. I'm still in mourning. I'm sure that you are, too. I'll get to a classic Dolly tune in the next set, too, so hang with me.
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0: 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This artist is new to me, so maybe she's new to you, too. Her name is Bella White. A Sign in the Weather is the name of her new album, featuring this track, Stuff. It's on WNRN.

0: WNRN and the Jefferson Center present The Travelin' McCurries at the Jefferson Center in Roanoke, Thursday, February 18th.
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0: That's The Travelin' McCurries at the Jefferson Center, February 18th. 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

Music discovery on WNRN from the artist Pool Girl. She's out of L.A. Call It What You Want from her debut full-length album, Melancholic Beach Town. Dolly Parton's Coat of Many Colors in the set as we honor the late, great queen who passed away yesterday at the age of 80. There are no words to express what Dolly meant to me, and I know that that's a feeling that is resonating pretty much across the country. What a unifying figure Dolly was. I've been reading all the tributes, and Brandi Carlile stood out to me when she said, Dolly had a way of deeply belonging to every one of us, and yet somehow still not being of this world. The Dolly tributes will continue. I played you Coat of Many Colors because it was one of Dolly's favorite songs. She released it in 1971. The song reached number 4 on the country chart and had great significance to her. It came from a childhood memory of her mom sewing her a coat from scraps of fabric. You know, they didn't have a lot of money. Some of her classmates made fun of her for being poor, but for her, it was always a symbol of her mom's and familial love. It was a track that she continued to return to throughout her career. And in 2015, she even released a TV film, Dolly Parton's Coat of Many Colors. The Dolly tributes will continue here on WNRN, so be sure to keep an ear out. I played Jabella White in that set, too. We kicked it all off with Stuff. Let's keep the music rolling with Noah Kahan off the new album, The Great Divide. This is Doors on NRN.

What if I told you the historic downtown Norfolk venue, the Norva, was originally opened in 1922, but was reimagined as a concert hall in the year 2000. Since then, everyone from James Brown to Billie Eilish has graced its stage, and it was once named among the best venues in America by the readers of Rolling Stone. Co-founder Rick Mercell, in his book published last summer on the 25th anniversary of the venue, relayed tales of how Prince called out of nowhere to say he was playing on the following Tuesday in 2001, and it took all of 4 minutes for that to sell out. Celebrating 30 years of listener-supported independent music radio, this is WNRN.

0: title track to Beck's album, Ride Lonesome. The full thing drops on September 18th. Ray Charles before it, along with Tori Amos, and Doors, the latest from Noah Kahan. We'll get in here together next, and then I'm coming back with Wishy.
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Leon Bridges teaming up with Lydia Kiddo and Jay Lloyd from the band Jungle for Light the Way. You'll find it on Happiness Anytime, his album that drops on September 25th. Doves before it and Lovesick, a new one from Wishy. Their album Nature's Pill is where you'll find it, due out on October 2nd. I'm a huge Jungle fan, so playing that Leon Bridges track just got me in the mood for Jungle. So let's keep it rolling with a track off their new album, Sunshine. This is The Wave on WNRN.

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Brandon Flowers, the Killers frontman, going solo, and not only going solo, but totally changing directions. He has released a full-on country album called Thrasher, and that was Plans on WNRN. Radiohead to kick off 10 o'clock, Thinking About You, went back to 1993. I'm Desiree Moses. I'm with you till midnight. Coming up this hour, I will get to a track from our brand new Hot Off the Presses in studio at WNRN Volume 14 compilation. I have spent months putting this together. I am so thrilled to unveil it for you. It is a double disc, 30 tracks in honor of our 30th anniversary, 15 tracks on disc one, 15 tracks on disc two, which for the first time in WNRN history is all Commonwealth music. We'll hear from a Commonwealth artist featured on the disc who also played Dead Air 5 over the weekend in Roanoke before 10:32. But first up is King Tuff off the new album Moo, Invisible Ink on NRN.

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the UK act Yard Act, you're going to need A Little Music, the name of the new album. That was New Beginnings. A few years ago, I had the chance to chat with them at South by Southwest in Austin, Texas. And at that time, Sir Elton John had named them Best New Music on his podcast. So really cool to see their trajectory here. Claro in the set and Invisible Ink, the latest from King Tuff. Jalen Naganda has just released a record on Daptone Records called Doctrine of Love. 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

Hi, my name is Nathaniel Braintwain. I'm from Charlottesville, born and raised. I've been a member of WNRN for probably nearly 20 years. I actually remember receiving the survey for what kind of music you wanted to listen to for WNRN back in 1996. They had some really, really good music that was not being played in the city of Charlottesville. I have won one contest, and that was to see Sean Decker and his band Synthetic Division. That was at the Jefferson Theater, and I actually got to hear one of my remixes being played. It was pretty cool, actually. 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

0: Sarah Farrell helping out Mumford & Sons on their track Here. Both of those acts will be here in Virginia in the next few weeks. I am very excited to say that Sierra Farrell is playing a WNRN 30th anniversary show at the Ting Pavilion in Charlottesville on September 8th. Then Mumford & Sons will play in Charlottesville too. That date is September 20th. They'll play the John Paul Jones Arena. C. Burroughs before it, a live version of his song Ghost recorded at Plan 9 Music in Richmond is part of a WNRN Commonwealth showcase. And get this, it is one of 30 tracks on our brand new in studio at WNRN Volume 14 compilation. 30 tracks to celebrate our 30th anniversary. That's two discs. One disc is all Commonwealth music. Joining C. Burroughs on that Commonwealth disc, Wes Parker, The Wildmans, The Golden Hours, Ramona and the Holy Smokes. You can see the full track listing and preview all the songs up on our website, WNRN.org. And take advantage of our early fish special right now. Ahead of our fall fun drive, when you become a member at $20 per month, you'll receive access to our member list email, our brand new fall 2026 t-shirt, the socks to match, and a copy of the in-studio at WNRN Volume 14 double disc. And you'll be automatically entered to win the grand prize, two-day passes to fish coming to Allianz in October. That is why it's the early fish special. And this week only, you'll also be entered to win a pair of three-day passes to Bristol Rhythm and Roots Reunion, including a four-night stay at Courtyard Marriott Bristol and more. 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We'll get in Here Together next, then I'm coming back with the Linda Lindas.
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What a voice. He showcased that voice today in the WNRN studios for the first time playing our new-to-us Steinway. His name is Frank Mastra. That was Hanging On. Be sure to keep an eye out on the WNRN social media channels and our website, WNRN.org, for videos from the session we recorded with Frank today that will be up next week. And he played tonight at the Jefferson Theater in Charlottesville, opening up for Wynja and Penelope Road. Played to Dolly Parton's Jolene, classic, as we honor the late, great Dolly Parton, who passed away yesterday at the age of 80. I am heartbroken. I'm sure you are, too, but Jolene, classic song, originally came out in 1973. It was ultimately inducted into the Grammy Hall of Fame and was nominated for the Grammy Award for Best Female Country Vocal Performance twice. It has been covered in various languages by more than 30 singers, including the White Stripes, Olivia Newton-John, Miley Cyrus. Beyonce covered the song on Cowboy Carter, her album that came out in 2024, and asked Dolly Parton to provide the cover's interlude titled Dolly P. R.I.P. Dolly. We'll continue the Dolly tributes here on WNRN. I played to the Strokes in that set and Burning Out, a brand new one from the Linda Lindas. They are so fun. They are a girl group that came together in high school, and they have now signed to a major label to release their debut full-length album, Gotta Get Out. If you enjoyed Burning Out, the track I played for you, I've got great news. It is our free weekly download this week, which means you can go to WNRN.org, grab the song for free, and make it a part of your permanent collection. I'm Desiree Moses, around till midnight. Let's keep it rolling with West Side Cowboy. This is Kick Stones, the Boys from the UK Act on WNRN.

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0: Sturgill Simpson, a.k.a. Johnny Blue Skies and the Dark Clouds, Don't Let Go from Mutiny After Midnight. Common Old Music out of Richmond, Doe Eyes, Woman of My Word, a brand new one that just came out. And congrats to Allie, a.k.a. Doe Eyes, who just had a baby girl. I'm Desiree Moses. I'm around till midnight. Before I get out of here, I'll play you Tank and the Bangas, Kells. We just had a great session with her. You can revisit those videos up at WNRN.org. Joy Aladakun on the way, too. And I'm picking back up with Monrovia right after this.
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0: Monrovia treated a group of WNRN members to a special stripped-down session after his headlining set at Red Wing Roots Music Festival back in June. 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And then you can see Monrovia coming up at Farm Aid. This year will be in Virginia Beach on September 26th. Off Monrovia's record Bloodline, here's his new one, Field Song, on WNRN.

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Gray Delisle and Les Green have a collaborative disc out called Gray and Green. I'm Gonna Let You Call Me Baby is where you'll find it. Brandi Carlile and The Eye, Field Song, the latest from Monrovia. And here's Freako. They're a band out of Chicago that I first saw at South by Southwest several years ago. They have been on the come up, and I think this record is going to do it for them. It's called Something Worth Waiting For, very appropriately titled. The track is still around on WNRN.

0: out of Luxembourg, Francis of Delirium, and It's a Beautiful Life on WNRN. Big Star before it, along with Lucius Jackson, and still around was the band Freako. We'll get in here together next, where we lend a mic to our nonprofit neighbors so that they can tell you in their own words and their own voice about their mission, their volunteer needs, their upcoming fundraisers, and then I'm coming back with Tank and the Bangas.
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0: like to say that we're more than just a venue. We are a nonprofit organization committed to providing transformative, educational, and adventure activities for learners of all ages. I am Madison. I am the center manager at the Peaks Retreat and Adventure Center in Thaxton, Virginia.
1: The Peaks Retreat provides curated outdoor experiences tailored to the needs and goals of the group attending, whether it be a field trip of young learners, a corporate retreat focused on team building, or a youth adventure summer camp.
0: If people are put in situations or environments that they don't experience a lot, it tends to push people out of their comfort zones a little bit more, which leads to growth, leads to really memorable experiences. In a team environment, typically people take what they learned from that growth back to their classroom or their workplace, and it just improves the overall environment, the collaboration on the team.
1: One way participants can step out of their comfort zone is with the Peaks Retreat and Adventure Center's customizable challenge course, featuring a low ropes course, climbing wall, and 400-foot zipline.
0: Up on the zipline platform, getting ready to kind of like step off and take that leap, that is where you see a lot of people pushing past their comfort zones. That's when you see sometimes some tears, sometimes some anxiousness, and then always the end result is, wow, I'm so glad I did that. I'm gonna go do it again.
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Gone from Kells. You can see a live performance of that track recorded during a WNRN session at In Your Ear Studios in Richmond a couple weeks ago. That's up on our website now, WNRN.org. Freddie Johnston, Glass Animals, and Tank and the Bangas, Move, featuring Lucky Day. I'm Desiree Moses. Thank you so much for hanging out with me tonight. Join me this Saturday night, 6 to 8 p.m. for New Love Mixtape, your source for music discovery. I have 2 hours of brand new tunes on deck for you. Leaving you tonight, though, with a new one from Joy Ladakun. Hope is a Heavy Thing is her new album coming out on September 25th. This is Kind. Enjoy the rest of your night.

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The next meeting of the WNRN Board of Directors will be Wednesday, September 9th at 4 p.m. at 2250 Old Ivy Road in Charlottesville. 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

What if I told you Vincent Eugene Craddock was born in February of 1935 in Norfolk, Virginia? Known as Gene Vincent, he would go on to become a rock and roll musician who pioneered the style of rockabilly. He had a top 10 hit in 1956 with his backing band the Blue Caps with Bebopalula. He was inducted into the Rock and Roll Hall of Fame and was the first inductee into the Rockabilly Hall of Fame in 1997. 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

0: The Irish artist Seamat was nominated for the Mercury Prize last year, and her star is rising here in the States with her latest album, Euro Country. Coming up for Sense of Place Dublin, Seamat talks about how she first connected with country music as a child growing up just outside of Dublin, and how she embraced her Irish identity to make this album. It's Seamat on the next World Cafe.
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The LA quartet, the Linda Lindas, formed in 2018 and recently made their major label debut on Warner Records with the release of the track Burning Out. It's this week's free weekly download.

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0: The Irish artist Seamat was nominated for the Mercury Prize last year, and her star is rising here in the States with her latest album, Eurocountry. Coming up for Sense of Place Dublin, Seamat talks about how she first connected with country music as a child growing up just outside of Dublin, and how she embraced her Irish identity to make this album. It's Seamat on the next World Cafe.
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Hi, I'm Lori Madden from the Blue Ridge Irish Music School, or BRIMS. 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I definitely recommend Here Together to other nonprofits. 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I hear not infrequently, "Oh, I heard you on the radio this morning," or "I heard you on the radio the other day," for a radio station that has different kinds of programming, including folk programming. 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I'm Lori Madden with BRIMS in Charlottesville. 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
2: 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I'm Katherine Kiefer, here together on WNRN.
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Scrape of his chin, bruise on her spirit. Palm is calling, but she won't get near it ever again. Steps on the gas just to harness the anger. 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
2: 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I'm Tara from the Wayne Theater, here together on WNRN.
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The LA quartet, the Linda Lindas, formed in 2018 and recently made their major label debut on Warner Records with the release of the track Burning Out. 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
4: From the Blue Ridge to the Bay, it's WNRN celebrating 30 years of serving the Commonwealth. Here's Bella White with Stuff.

What if I told you the Hampton Roads Bridge Tunnel is the oldest tunnel on I-64 in Hampton Roads? The first two-lane tunnel opened in 1957 and a second opened in 1976. Nearly 3 million vehicles use it each month. Meanwhile, the Chesapeake Bay Bridge Tunnel spans the mouth of the bay. Built in 1964, the 17.6-mile span is the world's largest bridge tunnel complex. 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

0: California Blues, new one from Alex Amen. Sinead Lohan with No Mermaid and Bella White with her new stuff. That's from A Sign in the Weather. On Thursday afternoons, we have a nice little treat for you. Just a little bit after 4 o'clock, WNRN presents Fish Friday. Now, Mark and Ed are our resident Grateful Dead experts. Well, they also know a lot about fish. So every Friday afternoon, a little after 4, they pull out a very special fish track for you to hear. Now, they're doing a little tribute to Frank Beard, who was the drummer for ZZ Top, the one who didn't have the beard. He recently passed away, so you're going to hear a Fish cover of LaGrange. They did this in 1993 in suburban Chicago. Join us on Friday afternoon, a little after 4, for Fish Friday on WNRN, supported by Twin Hickory Tavern Modern American Eats, with two Richmond locations. 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

0: The Irish artist Seamount was nominated for the Mercury Prize last year, and her star is rising here in the States with her latest album, Eurocountry. Coming up for Sense of Place Dublin, Seamount talks about how she first connected with country music as a child growing up just outside of Dublin, and how she embraced her Irish identity to make this album. It's Seamount on the next World Cafe.
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0: Doors is a new one from Noah Kahan on the album The Great Divide. Mazzy Star in there with Fade Into You. Cordova's with Step Outside to start the set. They were with us recently in Charlottesville for an in-studio session. You can find that archived on our website at WNRN.org. I told you about Fish Friday a few minutes ago. Fish plays into our pre-Fun Drive special. We've got a fall Fun Drive kicking off at the end of September. Until that time, we've got some pre-Fun Drive early bird specials on the table for you right now. And amongst those is the chance to be automatically entered to win Fish tickets. We're giving away a pair of tickets for both nights, October 6th and 7th, to a lucky winner, our grand prize winner. 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

0: Sarah Cahoon on listener-supported independent music radio WNRN. She'll be releasing her new album tomorrow. I've missed you all these years. We heard Say Something. And Nick Cave and the Bad Seeds to start the hour with Red Right Hand. It is Charlottesville's 91.9. We got started in Charlottesville 30 years ago here at WNRN. And we are now celebrating our 30th anniversary of serving the Commonwealth from the Blue Ridge to the Bay. Good morning, I'm Bob Masalgo. Coming up on A Decade of Difference later this hour, we'll hear from an artist who had a tremendous career in the 50s, had some down times, and then made a big comeback in the 70s and 80s. That's Ruth Brown, who was born in Portsmouth, Virginia. Decade of Difference happens towards the end of this hour, and then once again towards the end of the 8 o'clock hour. I've got a new tune from Biba Doobie coming up for you next on WNRN. 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
0: In the middle of September, you're going to see a new album from Biba Doobie called Pylon. It's coming out September 18th. It won't have this song on it. It was only released as a single. Here is All I Did Was Dream of You, featuring the Marias, new Biba Doobie on WNRN.

The LA quartet, the Linda Lindas, formed in 2018 and recently made their major label debut on Warner Records with the release of the track Burning Out. It's this week's free weekly download.

0: Leon Bridges' great new tune called Light the Way. It's on Happiness Anytime, coming out in September. Back to 1984 for Evangeline from Los Lobos, and Biba Doobie's All I Did Was Dream of You is a new single from Biba Doobie featuring the Marías. That Los Lobos tune comes from 1984, which is right in the middle of the hours that we feature on Les Temps Perdue. That's our throwback show every Sunday afternoon from noon till 2. Now, I'm not sure Los Lobos is right in their wheelhouse, but music from that same era is. Join WNRN for Les Temps Perdue this Sunday from noon till 2. Mike is your host this week. They'll be playing great music from the 70s, 80s, and 90s, and it's supported by the law firm of Moran Reeves Kahn, a firm that believes in community along with music today, owned and operated in Crozet, Virginia. Can't make it on Sunday? 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
0: Here's another song from an album coming out tomorrow. Fruition will be releasing Something More. I'm Not Afraid on WNRN.

It is an awesome way to stay tuned in to local shows, whether they're in Charlottesville, whether they're in Lynchburg, whether they're here. It is a great way to stay prevalent in the music world that's right around us. I am Marjorie Baker. I have been a WNRN member since roughly 2023, and I am originally from the Lynchburg area, but became more of a frequent listener through my time living in Richmond. 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
1: Love the way they end that song. Future Birds from Far Out Country, we heard Fly On. 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That was such a cool session. We were in Richmond at In Your Ear Studios. We were only expecting to have I'm With Her at the session, and then Iron and Wine showed up. Sam was there, and they did this song together. It was terrific. You can see I'm With Her at Farm Aid 2026, happening on September 26th in Virginia Beach. Fruition with I'm Not Afraid from Something More, their new album coming out tomorrow. 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

0: Charlie Crockett going to be rolling into the Ting Pavilion in Charlottesville here real soon. He's got a show on September 5th, a WNRN Presents show. You just heard the Alleluia Trail from Clovis, his new album. My Morning Jacket with Time Waited from Is. And Yard Act, that's New Beginnings from You're Gonna Need a Little Music. Decade of Difference with Ruth Brown is up next here on WNRN.
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1: 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Bank of the James has been a community bank since 1999. More information about Bank of the James Partnering for Good initiative is available at bankofthejames.bank.
0: It's a Decade of Difference on WNRN, supported by Bank of the James, where community and banking come together. We're looking at musical highlights from the Tidewater region this week. Ruth Brown was one of the most influential R&B vocalists of the post-war era, often credited with helping build Atlantic Records into a major label. The company was informally nicknamed the House that Ruth Built because her hit records generated so much of its early revenue. Born Ruth Weston in Portsmouth, she got her start singing gospel in church before moving into jazz and R&B clubs. As a teenager, she began sneaking out to sing in local clubs, a source of major tension with her strict religious father who disapproved of secular music. This friction is often cited as part of why she left home relatively young. She signed with Atlantic Records in 1949. Her breakthrough single from that year, So Long, was followed by a string of hits that defined the label's sound in the early 50s. Her style blended blues phrasing with pop polish, and she was a dominant presence on the R&B charts for nearly a decade, helping pave the way for the crossover of black music into mainstream pop. Let's hear one of those 1950s hits now, Ruth Brown, and 5, 10, 15 Hours. It's a Decade of Difference on WNRN.

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0: American Aquarium from their new Ways to Lose and History Repeats Itself, along with Beth Orton. She Cries Your Name goes back a ways, 1997, from the Trailer Park album. Good morning, I'm Bob Masago, and thank you so much for joining us here at WNRN on this Thursday morning, wherever you are today. And while you're up and down the Shenandoah Valley, check us out at 94.3. You'll find us in Lexington and Harrisonburg and Stanton and all those areas in the Shenandoah Valley. We are looking at Ruth Brown on today's Decade of Difference. She had a real peak in her career in the late 50s, and then she had some troubles in the 60s and 70s, but she got the last laugh. We'll talk more about that on a Decade of Difference later on this hour when it returns. I've got one of the bands that was with us for Dead Air 5 and their new song coming up in our next set, and a new one from West Side Cowboy next on WNRN. 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

0: Every Star in Rockingham County is the new album coming from Dogwood Tales tomorrow. We heard McMemories. They'll be playing at Pale Fire Brewing in Harrisonburg to celebrate that new album tomorrow night. And then they'll be playing at Iron Blossom Music Festival in Richmond. That's coming up on the 19th and 20th of September. Cassius Culpepper with Believe and West Side Cowboy Kick Stones is from the new It Goes On. It's WNRN, new track from Monrovia coming up next. 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
0: It's so great that we have so many artists join us for in-studio sessions. We just heard from Dogwood Tales before the break. They're going to be joining us next week to take a look at that new album, Every Star in Rockingham County, in an in-studio session. And the artist you're hearing from next, there's a session on our website archived from Red Wing Roots Music Festival this summer. Let's hear one from Monrovia, Field Song from Bloodline on WNRN.

0: Tom Hamilton from his solo album, I'm Your Vampire, and Kissing With Our Eyes Closed, along with Amy Helm. Money on Seven is from an album from about 2 years ago called Silver City. And Monrovia's new field song is from Bloodline. He'll be playing as part of Farm Aid 2026, happening in Virginia Beach on September 26th. Coming up Saturday night, right here on WNRN, join Desiree Moses for New Love Mixtape. 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

0: Still around, new one from Freako and Something Worth Waiting For on listener-supported independent music radio WNRN, where we also heard from Beach House with Majorette. That one is from 2016's Thank Your Lucky Stars. M. Forrest, Commonwealth Music, from an artist that joined us at Dead Air 5 this past weekend. Nowhere Bound is her new song. She is out of Charlottesville. Ruth Brown's our featured artist on A Decade of Difference. That's coming up next on WNRN.
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0: 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We're looking at the career of Ruth Brown. Changing tastes diminished Brown's appeal in the 60s. Rock and roll was pulling the youth audience toward artists like Elvis Presley and Chuck Berry and Little Richard. A rawer, guitar-driven sound quite different from Brown's polished R&B with pop orchestration. And Atlantic Records was directing more efforts towards those artists and away from Brown. By the 60s, with hits drying up and needing to support her two sons, she left the music industry almost entirely for a decade, and she worked a bunch of domestic jobs, including house cleaner, working as a headscart teacher, and driving a school bus. Comedian Red Fox encouraged her to return to performing in the 70s, and after that, her career picked up dramatically. Brown had suffered from low royalty payments for her work, but working with Howard Begley, a Washington entertainment attorney and an R&B fan who became her advocate, they uncovered gross accounting errors at Atlantic Records. A pressure campaign led Atlantic to waive unrecouped debts held by Brown and 35 other musicians of her era and agreed to pay 20 years' worth of retroactive royalties. Brown herself received $20,000 and had all of her debts to the label forgiven. Royalty schemes changed at other labels as well. All of this led to the formation of the Rhythm and Blues Foundation to provide financial support, medical assistance, and educational outreach to R&B and Motown artists from the 40s through the 70s. Let's hear one from towards the end of her career. She passed away in 2006. This is Ruth Brown from 1999 with Good Day for the Blues. It's A Decade of Difference on WNRN.

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0: Isn't that a great song, new one from Phoebe Bridgers called Lost Boys? It's on the Lost Weekend album that just came out. Picnic is the album we heard from Robert Earl King, one of his best from 1997. We heard Running with the Night on Richmond's 88.5 WNRN. Good morning, I'm Bob Masago, and thanks for joining us today. A lot of great music lined up for you this hour. Got a new one from Fruit Bats and Kells, and a new one from King Tuff coming up next.
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0: 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Here's King Tuff with Invisible Ink on WNRN.

0: The Irish artist Seamat was nominated for the Mercury Prize last year, and her star is rising here in the States with her latest album, Euro Country. Coming up for Sense of Place Dublin, Seamat talks about how she first connected with country music as a child growing up just outside of Dublin, and how she embraced her Irish identity to make this album. It's Seamat on the next World Cafe.
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That was such a good session we had with Kels in Richmond. You just heard from her Dirty Blues Princess EP with Gone. She was at In Your Ear Studios with us, and that session is archived on our website at wnrn.org. If you haven't seen it, go check it out. Janis Joplin with me and Bobby McGee.

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0: There's a new record coming from Humbird next month called Morning When It Comes. You just heard Daughter of Empire from that new one. It'll be out towards the end of next month. If you're a Virginia Commonwealth musician, tell us about your music. Go to WNRN.org/Commonwealth. We always like to hear new stuff. We like to find bands that we can put on the air here at WNRN. Maybe you're the next one. We heard from Acelia, Commonwealth Music, with Carbon Copy. Acelia put that out last year. Out of Richmond, Cautious Clay with Puffer and Fruit Bats, Perhaps We're a Storm, is from the new album, The Landfill. Coming up on Sunday mornings, it'll sound a little bit different here on WNRN. That's because Rusty Sempre is here starting at 7 with 4 hours of bluegrass music. Bluegrass Sunday mornings on WNRN's tradition. It's been going on for more than 2 decades. Rusty does a fine job. Join him this Sunday morning starting at 7. Bluegrass Sunday morning on WNRN. 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

0: After 3 decades and hundreds of artists joining WNRN for in-studio performances, we're opening up the archives every weekday at 1 p.m. Join us for WNRN's in-studio spotlight.
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0: One of the three sisters from the Bangles, Susanna Hoffs with Casablanca from the new album, The List. It's coming out next month. Flip Turn with Playground. Aretha Franklin's Spirit in the Dark is the title track to an album from 1970. Jesse Wells with Won't You Come Out Tonight. That's from the new Mass Off. You can see him next month. He'll be at the National in Richmond on the 25th. The following day, he's part of Farm Aid 2026 in Virginia Beach. Coming up this afternoon at 2 o'clock, join Jess Wetman for the latest Take Two at 2. Two artists playing the same song back-to-back. The original is from a group called Blackstreet, and the cover is from Chet Faker. That's coming up this afternoon at 2 o'clock. Jess Wetman and Take Two at 2. 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
0: Thanks for listening this morning. I'm Bob Masalgo. Zoe's on our way in. Tiny Habit's going to be playing at the Jefferson Theater in Charlottesville on November 18th. New album Keepers is coming out tomorrow. Let's hear Anything He Was on WNRN.

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0: Fuel from Orville Peck comes out on September 18th. That's Too Little Too Late and Yeah Yeah Yeahs with Spitting Off the Edge of the World featuring Perfume Genius on WNRN. Good morning, it's Zoe. Our theme of the week is the Hampton Roads Tidewater area celebrating our 102.5 signal. Bruce Hornsby is originally from Williamsburg, where you can hear WNRN on 103.3, but he'll be coming back to the Tidewater area to perform in Newport News in October. We'll be hearing from his new album, Indigo Park, next.
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The next meeting of the WNRN Board of Directors will be Wednesday, September 9th at 4 p.m. at 2250 Old Ivy Road in Charlottesville. This meeting is open to the public.

0: Melancholic Beach Town, the new album from Pool Girl, that's Call It What You Want, and Bill Withers' Lean On Me on WNRN. In honor of Frank Beard, the ZZ Top drummer who recently passed away, we'll be hearing a Fish cover from 1993 on Fish Friday tomorrow, hosted by Mark and Edmond of Grateful Dead and Friends, and supported by Twin Hickory Tavern, Modern American Eats, with two Richmond locations. Fish Friday is every Friday a little after 4 to kick off your weekend with some live Fish from the archives. 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
0: Patrick Henry's Red Hill in Brookneal, Virginia. On Saturday, September 26th, Red Hill presents the 5th annual Quarter Place Tribute, honoring the lives of the enslaved population at Red Hill and their descendants. This open to the public event will include a luncheon. 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
0: Angus and Julia Stone's new single, Monroe, is off their album Karaoke Bar that comes out next week. Let's give it a listen here on WNRN.

What if I told you, January 31st of 1970, Hampton Coliseum formally opened as the first large multi-purpose arena, not only in Hampton Roads, but also in the state of Virginia. The Rolling Stones did the world's first pay-per-view live broadcast of a rock show there in December of 1981. The Grateful Dead performed there 21 times. Fish has performed there 24 times. Elvis Presley, Prince, Madonna, Metallica, Beyonce, and many more have graced their stage. Celebrating 30 years of listener-supported independent music radio, this is WNRN.

0: That's Riptides from Death Cab for Cutie. We took things back to 2008, David Byrne and Brian Eno off the Everything That Happens Will Happen Today album, and started things off with Angus and Julia Stone, Monroe, on listener-supported independent music radio WNRN. We're going to hear from one of our nonprofit partners for Here Together, and then I've got Wishy coming up next.
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0: So one of the things that makes Henrico Humane Society unique is that we're volunteer run. So until I came to the organization 2 years ago, every single person running this organization was a volunteer. My name is Melissa Golden, and I am the volunteer manager of Henrico Humane Society. We actually serve across Central Virginia. We rescue a lot of our animals from rural shelters. Our biggest need is for foster parents, because the more fosters we have, the more animals we can rescue from shelter. Henrico Humane Society pays all of the expenses, provides all of the supplies, support, everything that a foster parent would need.
1: At a Henrico Humane Society adoption event, the aisles of Petco were crowded with volunteers, adoptable dogs, and people excited to meet them. After the paperwork was signed by two families excited to bring home their new companions, I spoke with volunteers Marion and Faye about their experiences with fostering.
2: I've had 5 fosters now, and I like to take the ones who are ill, recovering from surgery, and get them on the road to recovery.
0: A lot of people will say, oh, I'll fall in love and I'll end up adopting. And some people do, but not as many as you think, because I think once people start fostering, they realize there's a greater purpose.
3: Everybody says, how can you give them up when you've had them so long? But when you see them go into the perfect home, that's what lets you let them go. It's rewarding.
1: Here together. 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

0: WNRN and the Jefferson Center present the Travelin' McCurries at the Jefferson Center in Roanoke, Thursday, February 18th.
1: And we'll go riding on a runaway train.
0: That's the Travelin' McCurries at the Jefferson Center, February 18th. 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

0: Billy Strings has a new album out tomorrow, So Much for Goodbyes, that's Burn the Other End. We also heard from Daniel Donato and Wishy in that set. New albums get released on Fridays, so every Friday at 11, we take a look at three brand new albums that have been released that day. Tomorrow, we'll be hearing from Jim James, Interpol, and Mike D of Beastie Boys. All of that is coming up tomorrow on The Drop at 11, supported by Music Today, owned and operated in Crozet, Virginia.
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0: That's Killers frontman Brandon Flowers with his latest solo project, that's Plans. And we started things off with How Simple from Hop Along on listener-supported independent music radio WNRN. Beck's new album comes out in the middle of September. That's coming up after the break.
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1: 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Here's the title track on WNRN.

The LA quartet, the Linda Lindas, formed in 2018 and recently made their major label debut on Warner Records with the release of the track Burning Out. 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
1: Pamela with Better Than Before. Also, Andrew Bird, Make a Picture on WNRN. Coming up, I've got a Commonwealth artist who's based out of Richmond, originally from Suffolk, tying into our Hampton Roads theme this week. And I've got a new one from Cage the Elephant on the way. Jungle will be next here on WNRN.
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0: It's Here by Mumford & Sons featuring Sierra Farrell. And we heard from Sunken Man, who is originally from Suffolk, now based in Richmond. You can find him on Instagram at sunken.man. It's tying into our Hampton Roads theme this week, celebrating our 102.5 signal. We're going to hear from artists from the area throughout the rest of the week. And also, we're going to be highlighting an artist from the area on In-Studio Spotlight, which is coming up at 1 o'clock, so stay tuned.
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0: Doctrine of Love, the new album from Jalen and Ganda, featuring that track, Burning Temptation. Brent Cobb and Caroline Rose, and Cage the Elephant, Beaches in Tennessee on WNRN. 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Just this past Tuesday, we added new tracks from Fontaines DC, Joby Riccio, and Caroline Strickland. So tune in next week to see what we're going to be adding to our playlist for New Music Tuesday, only on WNRN.
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0: It's Zoe on WNRN, excited to bring you in-studio spotlight at 1 o'clock, where we're going to be featuring another Hampton Roads artist. But before then, I'm going to be playing you one from the Red Clay Strays. Their new album, Grateful, came out back in June. Here's Don't Want to Know.
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0: I Feel Hope Coming will be on the new album from Alabama Shakes, I Must Be Dreaming, that comes out tomorrow. 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

My name is Christina Ansel Edwards, and I'm with Conflux Dance Theater. We're a nonprofit organization based in Richmond. Our mission as a dance company is to break boundaries through innovative works that unite communities through the joy of dance. We have used Here Together for advertising our concerts and to spread awareness of our artistic presence in the Richmond community. It's been really helpful for reaching people who we may not already be connected to on a personal level. I feel like I've learned about events from Here Together, so that's been really influential in how I move through Virginia. I've had friends approach me saying they heard me on the radio, and it's been really special having my kids come and tell me that they heard me on the radio. 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I'm Christina Ansel Edwards with Conflux Dance Theater in Richmond. I'm grateful for the support that WNRN gives our organization and grateful for the support that you give to WNRN. 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

0: New music from Cutworms off the Transmitter album. 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We heard David Wax Museum, Born with a Broken Heart. 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

0: The Irish artist Seamount was nominated for the Mercury Prize last year, and her star is rising here in the States with her latest album, Eurocountry. Coming up for Sense of Place Dublin, Seamount talks about how she first connected with country music as a child growing up just outside of Dublin, and how she embraced her Irish identity to make this album. It's Seamount on the next World Cafe.
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0: Julia Jacklin's new album, The Gem, drops on September 25th. That's Get Away From Me, I Think I'll Love You Soon. Coldplay, Every Teardrop is a Waterfall, and Move, featuring Lucky Day from Tank and the Bangas on WNRN. Saturdays are for the dead. 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
0: 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It's Zoe on WNRN. Good afternoon. And coming up in just a little bit, I've got In-Studio Spotlight, where we take a look back at our in-studio session archive going back 30 years. We're focused on Hampton Roads artists this week. I've got Natalie Prass coming up for you in just a minute. But first, here's the latest single from Johnny Blue Skies and the Dark Clouds, Don't Let Go.

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17: 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And today we're going to be hearing from Natalie Prass from Virginia Beach. She also was in a band with another Commonwealth artist, Matthew E. White of Richmond. They were in a band together in middle school. And she has worked with his studio, Space Bomb Studios, in the past. Her latest album, The Future in the Past, was recorded at Space Bomb. And she came into WNRN Studios in 2018 to play a couple of songs off of that album. Here's the live in-studio recording of Short Court Style on WNRN.
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0: The Streets Still Have No Name. That's U2 with Street of Dreams, the single off their still untitled album that should be coming out sometime this fall. We heard Vagabond with Water Me Down and started things off with California Blues from Alex Amen on listener-supported independent music radio, WNRN.
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0: 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Joy Ladekun's new album, Hope is a Heavy Thing, comes out on September 25th. Here's Kind.

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0: That's Sarah Cahoon with Say Something off the new album I've Missed You All These Years, coming out tomorrow. And The Barons from Charlottesville, Would You Want It If You Had It. You can find out more about them at thebaronsmusic.com. We've got a new album on the way from Pokey LaFarge coming out on September 11th. We'll hear from that after the break.
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0: Back to Me, It's Wife Support on WNRN. Also, Camp and Pokey Lafarge, The Thing. Coming up at 2 o'clock is Take Two at Two, hosted by Jeff Sweatman. He's going to be playing you two versions of No Diggity, tying it into the Hampton Roads theme because Blackstreet's producer and singer on that song, Teddy Riley, is from Virginia Beach. We'll also be hearing the 2012 cover from Chet Faker. Both of those versions coming up at 2 o'clock on WNRN.
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0: 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Wherever you're listening, thanks for listening. I'm Zoe, and I'll be back with you tomorrow at 10 o'clock. I'm going to leave you with the Rolling Stones, In the Stars.

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4: 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It's Jeff Sweatman. Good afternoon. Hampton Roads Week continues on all of our features in honor of WNRN's 30th anniversary, and it doesn't really matter which decade you choose. There's been so much great music that's come out of the Tidewater area, including one of the biggest songs of the 90s, No Diggity by Blackstreet. Their famed Virginia Beach producer Teddy Riley singing lead on the track, and he said about that particular tune, none of his fellow bandmates liked No Diggity. He said none of them. They would even say it. He said, that's why I'm singing the first verse. And then it became a hit, and now they wish they were singing the first verse so that they could have the notoriety like me. Let's play the original and then a Chet Faker version from the 2010s on Take Two at Two.
5: Yeah. Mm-hmm. You know what? Mm-hmm. I like the players. Mm-hmm. No diggity, no doubt. Play on, play it. Play on, play it. Yo, Street drops the verse.

like it. No diggity, no doubt. Yeah. Black Street Productions. We out, we out, ride. We out, we out.

0: I gotta bag it up.
1: That's the track that brought Chet Faker to everybody's attention. Went viral in 2011, released on his first EP, Thinking in Textures, in 2012. And may have had something to do with the original recharting over in the UK, at least, in 2013. We heard the original by Blackstreet from 1996. Teddy Riley, famed Virginia Beach producer and high-profile member of that band. And wanted to highlight that for you on this edition of Take Two at Two, supported by Sarah Santile and Crazy Rooster Brewing, craft beer and live music in Powhatan. Two versions of one song every weekday at this time. Thanks for listening in Hampton Roads at 102.5 FM. And it's Hampton Roads Tidewater Week all this week on all of our features for WNRN's 30th anniversary. We can't do Hampton Roads Week without Pharrell. Teddy Riley, big mentor to him early on in his career. He was born in Virginia Beach and had a massive hit in 2013 with Get Lucky on the Daft Punk album. And Happy as well that same year from Despicable Me 2. We'll hear the band Pomplamoose kind of mash both of those together. And we'll play one of those two originals back to back tomorrow on a Friday. Take Two at Two.
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1: Tracks I haven't heard in a while from Concrete Blonde and Manchester Orchestra coming up this afternoon. First, Brother Wallace from his great debut album Electric Love after years singing backup for The Heavy. Here's You're the Man. He recorded the album over at Peter Gabriel's place in England. And you can find my recent in-studio session with him from when he played Richmond a few months back at WNRN.org.

0: WNRN and the Jefferson Center present the Travelin' McCurries at the Jefferson Center in Roanoke, Thursday, February 18th.
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1: 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That's Fly on WNRN. Concrete Blonde Joey and Brother Wallace, You're the Man. 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I've got a guy who's recorded with the Richmond Space Bomb crew several times in recent years, Dan Kroll, coming up.
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1: UK singer-songwriter Dan Kroll has worked a bit with the Space Bomb crew in Richmond in recent years. He actually, while he was a teenager, he won an award, a cash prize, after attending the Liverpool Institute for Performing Arts, which was a school started by Sir Paul McCartney. And part of his winnings was getting a one-on-one session with Sir Paul, getting to play him a couple of his songs. He said, "He's just incredibly down-to-earth and humble, a very grounded man. I took away from it that it's always great to be open to people and listen to their music. They might influence you further." His new album, Winning Streak, is out October 9th. Here's Hail Mary on WNRN. I call

What if I told you, as Jessica Fender wrote in 2021 in her deep dive into the musical legacy of Hampton Roads, the area has produced some of the biggest trailblazers in modern music. Portsmouth alone gave us Ruth Brown, America's first R&B superstar, and a generation later, hip-hop legend Missy Elliott, who was the first female rapper inducted into the Songwriters Hall of Fame, and the first black opera singer to headline Carnegie Hall in 1893, Sissy Rhetta Jones was also from Portsmouth. Celebrating 30 years of listener-supported independent music radio, this is WNRN.

0: Carolina Rain from Rhiannon Giddens, formerly of Carolina Chocolate Drops. Her new record's out September 18th called Hope is the Thing with Feathers. We went back to 2017 for a short and sweet tune from Manchester Orchestra called The Sunshine. And Hail Mary was Dan Kroll. His new record's out in October. Well, thanks for listening across the Shenandoah Valley at 94.3. Tell your smart speaker to play WNRN. And if you do, you'll hear a Harrisonburg Commonwealth band next.
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0: being in the southwest part of Virginia, you would not think that we have the amount of diversity that we do in the Roanoke Valley, but we absolutely do. And so local colors exist to celebrate that, to recognize the heritages that are here in the Roanoke Valley. My name is Lisa Spencer. I am the executive director of Local Colors. We actually started out as a festival from a small event in 1991. There were four countries featured for a two-hour event. The representative for China, Pearl Fu, had the vision that this was something that should happen on a regular basis. The Local Colors Festival was birthed from that. Within 5 years, it went from four countries to 30 countries being represented.
1: Local Colors now features a variety of cultural events throughout the year, including a Lunar New Year festival and Hispanic Heritage Month celebration. Lisa has gotten frequent feedback that these events make participants feel seen, celebrated, and truly interwoven into the fabric of the Roanoke community.
0: It's important to recognize the people who are here, even if they've been here for a long time. Let's say they are second, third generation immigrants. They still want to honor their cultural heritage, and we want to do that too.
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0: The Irish artist Seamat was nominated for the Mercury Prize last year, and her star is rising here in the States with her latest album, Euro Country. Coming up for Sense of Place Dublin, Seamat talks about how she first connected with country music as a child growing up just outside of Dublin, and how she embraced her Irish identity to make this album. It's Seamat on the next World Cafe.
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0: Country Angel. WNRN presents River Shook at the Southern Cafe and Music Hall in Charlottesville, September 22nd. We are Damien Rice Cannonball and Dogwood Tales McMemories, new Commonwealth music from that Harrisonburg band. The album Every Star in Rockingham County is out tomorrow. You can learn more about them at dogwoodtalesmusic.com. They'll be playing at Iron Blossom in Richmond in a few weeks. And we're hoping to have the full band do an in-studio session. They play duo acoustic at Dead Air 5 over the weekend in Roanoke, but a full band in-studio session coming soon. Be listening out for that, and we'll find out what other albums are in the world tomorrow on The Drop with Zoe. Every Friday morning, a little after 11, we dig into three brand new albums that are just out that day. We'll hear from Jim James, Interpol, and Mike D on tomorrow's edition of The Drop, supported by Music Today, owned and operated in Crozet, Virginia.
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0: Massanutten Resort, 11 miles from Harrisonburg and 45 miles from Charlottesville. 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There's a new Dinosaur Jr. album out tomorrow called They're Near. From it, here's Several Got Away on WNRN.

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0: Nowhere Bound, it's M. Forrest, new Commonwealth music from Charlottesville. You can learn more on Instagram at EMFORIS Music. She was great at Dead Air 5 over the weekend in Roanoke. We heard the Wood Brothers sing about it from 2013. And we had Mark and Edmond doing the MC honors at Dead Air 5. You hear them Saturday mornings on Grateful Dead and Friends. And we'll hear from them tomorrow a little after 4 o'clock on the next edition of Fish Friday. Supported every week by Twin Hickory Tavern, Modern American Eats, with two Richmond locations. We'll pay tribute to ZZ Top drummer Frank Beard, who recently passed away. We'll hear Fish cover LaGrange from an early 90s show in suburban Chicago. That's tomorrow's Fish Friday.
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0: The Wayne Theater, presenting the Virginia Chili Blues and Brews Festival at Lumos Plaza in downtown Waynesboro on Saturday, September 12th. 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That's the Virginia Chili Blues and Brews Festival on Saturday, September 12th. The Commonwealth artist coming up out of Richmond, who appears on In Studio at WNRN Volume 14, hot off the presses just this week. 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First, the Womack Sisters show.

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0: Chris Potter, Love Me Not on WNRN, Peter Cat Recording Company, People Never Change, and the Womack Sisters, Chauffeur. That People Never Change song came out in 2024. That's our theme for all of our features next week in honor of WNRN's 30th anniversary. The theme this week, Tidewater Week. And that includes Decade of Difference. You'll hear two from Timbaland tomorrow, one at 7:50, one at 8:50 a.m. Two different tracks from the same act from different decades. Every weekday morning with Bob Misago, I got to play Blackstreet today on take two. He'll play Timbaland tomorrow. How about that? 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Baby Rose and Commonwealth Music from Richmond's Wes Parker in the next set.
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2: 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Tickets to these productions and more information about the 2026-27 season are at vaopera.org.
0: Baby Rose was born Jasmine Rose Wilson, and she was actually born in D.C., moved to Fayetteville, North Carolina at the age of 11, then studied at Spelman College in Atlanta, released her first mixtape in 2017. Now she's out with a new album this year, Yearnalism. Here's Better from Baby Rose on WNRN.

30 years ago, 1996, I was working, I had my head down, and that's when I was not that involved with music. Thank God NRN was there when I was ready to pay attention again. I'm Amy Kasdorf-Gonzalez. I'm from Richmond, Virginia, and I've been a member of WNRN since at least 2015 and probably longer. When I was in school, I used to work for the college station at William & Mary. 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

0: Lost Boys from Phoebe Bridgers, sure to be high on the list for WNRN staff and listeners among the top 100 albums. When we count those down on New Year's Eve, we'll see where it ends up. Wes Parker, Spider Legs from In Studio at WNRN Volume 14. That is hot off the presses this week. You can add it to your CD or digital collection. 30 tracks, a two-disc set, the second half of which is all Commonwealth artists. And you can get it as part of our Early Fish special. I keep wanting to say Early Bird special, but it's an Early Fish special this time, because the grand prize in a few weeks will be one winner is going to get a pair of two-day passes to Fish at Allianz Amphitheater at Riverfront in Richmond, October 6th and 7th. How about that? And we have weekly prizes leading up to that big grand prize. This week's grand prize is a pair of three-day passes to Bristol Rhythm and Roots Reunion, including a four-night stay at Courtyard Marriott Bristol and more. That's coming up soon, and a great lineup for that as well. So go to WNRN.org right now and become a member. 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All the details, become a member now, WNRN.org.
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0: That's new from Jordan Rock Eye, Enemies, from his new record out October 30th. We heard Robert Plant and Alison Krauss, Searching for My Love, and the Revivalists' Heartstop. You might hear some Alison Krauss on Bluegrass Sunday Morning. 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

0: I Can Take the Sun Out of the Sky. 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And Nico Case, This Tornado Loves You. I saw a cool clip that My Morning Jacket, I think, posted online this week in tribute to Dolly Parton, where they sang Islands in the Stream with Nico at one point live in concert. Pretty cool. Well, we've got a classic alternative show that I think Bridget Calls Me Baby are big fans of. It's Les Temps Perdus. Sundays noon to 2, we mine that stuff bubbling under in the underground where you had to get college radio airplay, or maybe you got lucky with MTV in 120 minutes, but didn't really break through to the mainstream, a lot of that stuff, until the 90s. And we revisit the 70s, 80s, and 90s with Dan, Mike, and or Drew. Looks like Mike's in the hot seat this weekend. It's a show supported by the law firm of Moran Reeves Kahn, a firm that believes in community and music today, owned and operated in Crozet, Virginia. If you can't catch the show, as it happens, Sundays noon to 2, you can get to the past two episodes at WNRN.org/on-demand. New Noah Kahn coming up, and another Les Temps favorite, David Bowie.
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0: That's Humbird, Daughter of Empire. Their new record's out September 25th. We hear David Bowie, Oh You Pretty Things, and Noah Kahan with Doors. It's Jeff Swetman. Good afternoon. You can find a Humbird in studio session at WNRN.org. Zoe digs into 30 years of great performances in the archives every weekday at 1 o'clock for the in-studio spotlight, supported by Sweetbriar College, offering a women's leadership core curriculum. 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That one made it onto our in-studio Volume 6. 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
0: A couple of fairly recent in-studio guests, Molly Tuttle and Fruit Bats on the way. First, Leon Bridges, his new album, also out September 25th, called Happiness Anytime. Here's Light the Way on WNRN.

0: The Landfill, title track to the new Fruit Bats album. On Charlottesville's 91.9 and Richmond's 88.5 FM, we heard Molly Tuttle and Golden Highway with Dave Matthews on Yosemite, and Leon Bridges, Light the Way. His new album's out in about a month. So we did a session late last year in Roanoke with Molly Tuttle at the Jefferson Center. You can get to that one at WNRN.org. We had done one previously in Richmond with her and a Charlottesville bandmate of hers, Bronwyn, at the time, a part of Golden Highway. Bronwyn has her own new record in the works for this year. We'll visit with her next week, an in-studio session that you'll hear as a bonus live at 5 on Wednesday, September the 2nd. We had a great in-studio yesterday as a bonus live at 5 with Frank Mastra. He was the first one to play our newly acquired in-studio piano. So that was a lot of fun. You can check out that session. And 30 years of multimedia archives, long-form interviews, videos, great songs, and great pictures too at WNRN.org in-studio sessions supported by Blue Mountain Brewery.
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3: 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I'm Katherine Kiefer, here together on WNRN.
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0: New Beginnings, new from Yard Act on WNRN. Taj Mahal, Karina, and Goose in there too with Hunger Sights. They'll be live at John Paul Jones Arena in Charlottesville, November 18th. We started things off with Pool Girl, Call It What You Want. We call it Live at 5, weeknights at 5 p.m., a cool live track supported by Ultimate Mobility, locally owned in Richmond, providing modified vans for the differently abled. Hampton Roads Week continues. We'll play one from Mike Watt today, one of my all-time favorite songs. Mike, associated with California and the Minutemen, but he does hail from Portsmouth. So he teams up with Eddie Vedder and Dave Grohl on a classic from the 90s that was finally released about 10 years ago. So that's coming up on Live at 5, and then we'll revisit Dublin, Ireland on World Cafe. The Sense of Place series continues between 6 and 8, and encore with CMAT tonight.
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0: Opera on the James, kicking off their 22nd season of bringing the opera to Lynchburg. Opera on the James season kicks off with Magic, Mischief, and Mozart on October 18th and includes Mozart's The Magic Flute on November 6th and 8th and Handel's The Messiah Sing-Along on November 29th. Tickets are at operaonthejames.org. Before we get to Mike Watt and friends on Live at 5, how about Tame Impala, their latest from the Deadbeat album? It's called Loser, used to great effect in the new Spider-Man film. It's on WNRN.

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3: 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I'm Jeff Sweatman. Good evening. Mike Watt for you tonight. You may know him from his bass playing and occasional singing in bands like the Minutemen, Firehose, the Stooges, and several other projects. He talks and sings a lot about growing up in San Pedro, California, so I always thought he was from there, but he actually hails from Portsmouth, Virginia. And we're highlighting Hampton Roads connections all this week on all of our features for WNRN's 30th anniversary. So back about 10 years ago, they released a live document called Ring Spiel 95 from the tour he did that year with one Eddie Vedder and Dave Grohl, who had just formed the Foo Fighters. Eddie was trying to get away from the Pearl Jam madness that was happening at the time. They were basically right up there with Nirvana, biggest band in the land. And so he was behind the drum kit doing an instrumental project with his wife at the time, Hovercraft. So they were the opener. Foo Fighters was next. And then both Dave and Eddie came out and joined Mike's band for the main set, including tunes like this, Against the 70s. It's on Live at 5 on WNRN.

0: One of my all-time favorite songs, Against the 70s, Mike Watt, with help from Eddie Vedder and Dave Grohl, who were part of the house band at the time. Mike Watt went on tour with the very early incarnation, the first incarnation of Foo Fighters, before their album had even come out, that debut, in the summer of 95. And then, well, Eddie Vedder was looking to get away from the craziness of Pearl Jam mania at the time, so he was in the opener for the opener kind of deal. Hovercraft was his kind of proggy instrumental band he was in with his wife at the time. So, yeah, a little bit of 90s nostalgia and 70s nostalgia all wrapped into one, and celebrating Tidewater because Mike Watt is from not only bands like the Minutemen and Firehose and the Stooges, but he hails from Portsmouth. So including it for our Tidewater Week here on all of our features, including Live at 5, supported by Ultimate Mobility, locally owned in Richmond, providing modified vans for the differently abled. We've got different themes week to week all year long to celebrate 30 years of WNRN. And Lucky 757 are a Commonwealth band from Portsmouth. They released a live album a few years ago. We'll play one from that tomorrow on Live at 5.
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0: Limekiln Theater in Lexington, welcoming S.J. McDonald and the Wilson Springs Hotel on Saturday, August 29th, as part of the Summer Concert Series. The schedule for Limekiln's 2026 season and upcoming shows is at limekilntheater.org. That's S.J. McDonald and the Wilson Springs Hotel on August 29th at Limekiln Theater.
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0: I feel like artists like Jack White and Phoebe Bridgers in the last couple of years have brought back that spirit of high-profile artists jumps in the van and does pop-up shows at small clubs like Mike Watt did with a not-so-incognito Eddie Vedder and Dave Grohl back in 95. I missed the show closest to me on that tour, which would have been Lawrence, Kansas, so I'm glad they finally released that Ringspiel thing from the show in Chicago about 10 years ago. It finally came out officially. We'll head to the clubs of Dublin, Ireland tonight. World Cafe Sense of Play series continues all this week and next. We'll hear an encore with CMAT this evening between 6 and 8. Right now it's Wishy. Their new track is Lovesick on WNRN.

The LA quartet, the Linda Lindas, formed in 2018 and recently made their major label debut on Warner Records with the release of the track Burning Out. It's this week's free weekly download.

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0: Burning Out, the Linda Lindas on WNRN. 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We heard The Head and the Heart with Arrow, Muddy Waters All Aboard, and Wish You with Love Sick. Well, the Linda Lindas are part of the new Tao record, also featuring Nico Case. 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Also new Iron and Wine and Steve Lacey on the show. 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
0: Well, last night around this time, we had a fun in-studio session with Frank Mastra, the first person to play our brand newly acquired in-studio piano. 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Frank was on the bill with this next band, Wenya and Penelope Road, last night at the Jefferson Theater in Charlottesville. Wenya's new record's out in mid-September. This track's called Spinning on WNRN.

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0: plans for the new Brandon Flowers solo album Thrasher on WNRN. Heard from the Blue Ridge to the Bay. We're on in Roanoke at 99.5. We're on in Richmond at 88.5. That's where Mackenzie Rourke and the Hot Pants are from. 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We are Take My Money, and we did a recent fun in-studio session with them before 804 Day in Richmond that you can find at WNRN.org. Spoon in there, too, The Hardest Cut, and we heard Winya with their new track, Spinning. I've got West Side Cowboy with one of my favorite new songs, some vintage REM, all coming up before another Sense of Place Dublin series episode of World Cafe. That begins at 6.
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0: 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We have our own social services department. We are the one-stop shop for aging. We call ourselves the Walmart of aging. Hello, my name is Vicki Stowe Craig, and I am the Public Relations Manager and SMP Coordinator for Central Virginia Alliance for Community Living. 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
1: One major obstacle for independent living in older adults and adults with disabilities is access to transportation. CVACL works to break down these barriers so that seniors can continue to live lives of their choosing.
0: The transportation program is called Dial-A-Ride. 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We provide over 4,000 rides a year.
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0: We're the boomers. We don't age like our grandparents aged, our great-grandparents. We know computers. We know cell phones. It's a new way to age. We walk. We travel. We do everything. So we've got to carry aging forward into the next level. Our goal is that no older adult goes without. We love what we do, and we love who we do it for.
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0: The Ridge, new from Joby Riccio. WNRN presents her show with Shaky Graves at the Jefferson Theater in Charlottesville, December 7th. We heard REM and West Side Cowboy in there, too. I'm Jeff Swetman. Good evening. What does it mean when WNRN presents a show? Well, there's a good chance you will have chances to win tickets leading up to it. You can see the rundown on the latest WNRN Presents shows all across the Commonwealth under events at WNRN.org. And while you're there, investigate the Early Fish Special. 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
2: From NPR, it's World Cafe. Hey, I am Kaleo. Coming up this hour, we'll introduce you to a band out of Austin, Texas, that are currently opening up for Wilco in Europe right now. They're called Howdy. You sleep, I drive, you laugh, I cry. That's the song Try, Try, Try. It is from their sophomore album, Big World. That's headed your way, as well as new music from Phoebe Bridgers. Phoebe spent some time in roller skating rings and planetariums supporting her new album, Lost Weekend, which is out now. We will also go into the archives for a haunting performance from Gary Jules.
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0: 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It's Grateful Dub, a reggae-inspired Grateful Dead tribute on September 11th. And it's the Can't Feel My Face 2010s dance party on September 12th. 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
2: Welcome one, welcome all. I'm Kaleo. It's World Cafe. And file this first song under for fans of Wilco, or fans of Wilco's taste, more specifically. Jeff Tweedy and company chose to bring out your first artist for their European tour, which is currently ongoing. Meet Howdy. That's H-O-V-V-D-Y. But if you look at it, it says Howdy. Clever workaround for the band name. The duo is Charlie Martin and Will Taylor. They're out of Austin, Texas. Their sophomore album, Big World, just came out. And here's a song from it. Definitely feels like something out of the 90s, particularly with the understated vocal delivery. The song is called Try, Try, Try. It's new music from Howdy.

0: It's the Strokes on World Cafe from their somewhat divisive new album, Reality Awaits. If all you knew from the New York band was their first few records, then yes, it will take some getting used to, but I kind of dig it. Up next, a cover that became bigger than the original thanks to a spot on this cult movie soundtrack. We'll tell you the answer next on World Cafe.
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2: Massanutten Resort presenting their Fall Festival on Saturday, October 10th. 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The series continues on August 29th with the Judy Chops. Massanutten is 11 miles from Harrisonburg and 45 miles from Charlottesville. MassResort.com for details.
0: Live from the archives, it's World Cafe, pulling out live performances from bands and artists who have visited over the years. And I think this song was partially responsible for a trend in movie making that has driven me, well, a little weird. And that is the slow, ominous cover of a pop song to use as a trailer in any kind of movie. And I really do think this song was the harbinger because it had all of those traits, except it was done authentically by a guy named Gary Jules, a singer-songwriter out of Southern California who had a very haunting and special take on Tears for Fears' Mad World. From the Donnie Darko soundtrack, originally, here's Gary Jules recorded live for World Cafe.

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0: It's Iron and Wine from the album Light Verse and featuring Fiona Apple on that track, All in Good Time. 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
0: Welcome back. It's World Cafe. I'm Kaleo. And before Sam and Louise Sullivan tried to make this whole music thing a reality, they were school teachers who owned a ceramic business. Their new album is called Love and Devotion. It's out now. Here's the title track. It's Sam and Louise Sullivan on World Cafe.

0: putting the wraps on this edition of World Cafe with a new song from the latest album by Alison Russell. The track is called Black Lavender, featuring Brittany Spencer. The record, which is out now, is called In the Hour of Chaos. Woo! We're done. But before I go, thanks so much for listening, and thanks to our affiliates nationwide who make this show possible. We produce this program from WXPN at the University of Pennsylvania in Philadelphia. We'll see you soon on the next World Cafe.
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2: 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I'm Kaleo. This is World Cafe.
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2: Welcome one, welcome all. I'm Kaleo. It's World Cafe, and it is Sense of Place Dublin. And today we feature an encore conversation with C-Mat, taped earlier this year. She's been on a great run, and she sat down with our own Raina Duras to talk about it and play some songs live. Here's Raina.
7: Country music is about storytelling and the sharing of real human experiences, whether those experiences are in the heartlands of America or in the green hills of Ireland. Kira Mary Alice Thompson performs as C-Mat. She grew up just outside of Dublin, and she explores her Irish identity and the nation's recent history on her 2025 Mercury Prize-nominated album Euro Country, a record that blends clever pop with, you guessed it, lots of country. In our conversation today, she talks about growing up and living in Ireland in the wake of the economic crash of the late 2000s, about why country music was not only something she connected to early on in her life, but why it also resonates within the broader Irish culture. You'll also hear C-Mat perform live, beginning with When a Good Man Cries. It's C-Mat live for the World Cafe.
8: One, two, three, five.

0: Live for World Cafe, When a Good Man Cries. That is C-Mat from her album, Euro Country. I'm Raina Duras. C-Mat's here with me today. That is a country song. It's also very clearly Irish, even just in the references to like Dorian Gray and you calling yourself Dunboyne Diana. I would like to give people an idea of where you came from. You grew up in Dunboyne, outside of Dublin. Could you set the scene for us? Could you describe that area?
1: So I did. I actually moved to Dunboyne when I was about 10. We lived in Dublin 15 before then. Dublin 15 is like grey housing estate, I would say. And there's like one shop and it's all roads and housing estate. And then we moved to Dunboyne when I was 10, which is a little bit more green and is a little bit more like a village. So when I was growing up, there's a population of like 5,000. And like, it looks like a normal housing estate, I guess. But then one day I remember waking up and there was like 3 cows in our driveway because they'd just gotten out from like a farm that was behind another house in our road. So it's like 40 minutes outside of Dublin city centre, but still farmland, but still village. There's like a running club, there's a GAA club, there's 6 pubs, there's 2 hairdressers, there's a petrol station.
0: Right.
1: It was like, it's small and everybody knows each other and everybody's kind of sitting on top of each other. It's a village. It's a village, yeah. Basically. It's village life.
0: Yeah. When you decided you wanted to make music yourself, were you encouraged to do it? Like, what were your first performances? How did you decide to do it?
1: I wasn't encouraged at all. My family thought I was insane. Like, my family thought I was mad. So, like, my mom is a nurse and my sister and my brother are nurses and my other sister is a teacher. So, like, pop star was not on the agenda. No, they didn't really encourage me. And, my mom in particular loves to say now, oh, I was always so proud of her going to all of her gigs and blah, blah, blah, blah. She loves to say stuff like that. And it's just a lie because I remember on the day I organized a gig for my first band and we played upstairs in Whelan's and I think 50 people came. And as I was like waiting to go on stage, she sent me like a job listing over Facebook Messenger.
0: Wow.
1: Like, get a real job. And the thing is, I was working in a Super Value. I was working in like a supermarket, but it wasn't like, I had dropped out of college, you see. So I think that was a bit of a bone of contention for my family. They were like, I think they really thought that I was going to go to university and get like a really good degree and become like a teacher or like a university lecturer or something because I was quite good in school. I wish I knew why I did it. Like, I wish I knew why I started making music or why I started performing it live. But I honestly can't tell you. I just had to do it. And I did it immediately. Like, I got into secondary school. I was like, can I play in the school assembly in front of 1,000 people with my ukulele and do a cover of Katy Perry's Hot and Cold, please? And there was 1,000 kids in my school and I was 12 and I just did it. And I remember being scared, so scared, but I just did it anyway. And that was like the story of like my genesis into music. Nobody was encouraging me. I wasn't even encouraging me. I just kind of had to do it. I just felt like I didn't have an option. I just always felt like it was what I was going to do. And turns out I was right, but like, yeah. Jesus, the early shows and the early things I did were so terrifying because I didn't even know anyone who like played the guitar until I was like 14. So it's not like there was like a someone around me that I was like, oh, this is a path. There was no path. There was nothing. I didn't even like, there was no musicians, like nothing. It was weird.
0: My guest is C-Mat on World Cafe. Her new album is called Euro Country. What was the first country music you remember hearing? You're living in this little town outside of Dublin. What do you remember hearing?
1: There's a lot of country music in Ireland. Like, Irish people really, really love it. I would have heard a lot of Johnny Cash. He's like the first big heavy hitter for me when I was growing up. Because it was like, I feel like that film came out, like the film
0: Walk the Line
1: came out. Yeah. I was probably like 10 or 11 when that film came out. And then there was this like huge resurgence of interest around him. But to be honest, I even remember him being famous before then. So I don't know. He's just one of those artists that like Irish people claim him. I honestly, I loved that soundtrack. I illegally downloaded that soundtrack with Reese Witherspoon singing onto my iPod when I was like 11. And I loved, you know, the Carole Perkins song she does. I got arms, well, I got arms. Let's get together and use those arms.

0: Like, I have a really distinct memory of, like, you know, PE, I think in America you call it gym.
1: Yeah.
0: We'd have to, like, run laps. And on the first lap, I'd run up into this hill and then hide until all the laps were done because I hated exercising so much. And to this day, I still do. And I used to hide this girl called Emma and this other girl called Fiona. And we'd just sit there and they'd be like, sing the song. And it would be that song. And I was just like, I was like 10. I was just like singing this song to these two girls that just wanted me to sing it to them over and over again. It's so weird. Like, I don't, like, they were just like, sing for us. I was like, okay.
1: Why do you,
0: like,
1: think?
0: I think I was always able to sing, so that was impressive or whatever. But, like, yeah, just the country songs in particular, everyone always wanted me to sing country.
1: Why do you think you connected with that genre, with the image of a country singer or, you know, a cowboy, or just the feeling of country music?
0: I think because it's sad. And I think sadness for me is always the most interesting emotion. And I think, like, you know, I was like a very dramatic middle child and I kind of struggled to make friends. And I was always a bit isolated. And my family didn't really... It's a funny thing to say now when you're an adult and you're friends with all these people. But when I was a kid, my family really didn't understand me. It really... Like, I wasn't really friends with my, like, sisters or my mom until kind of after, like, the whole CMAT thing happened, to be honest. Like, I feel like when the CMAT thing happened, they really understood me. And they were like, oh, we... Other people are saying you're good at this, which means you're good at this, which means you're not delusional and crazy. Okay. Like, they didn't really understand that I was good at music until other people started saying it. Do you know what I mean? But I think that when I was a kid, I was really lonely. I think I was a really, really, really lonely kid. If I look back now, like, I was writing songs from when I was like five, being like, whoa, I wish I had friends. Like, you know, those really dramatic songs that kids write. They're like, I am so alone and everybody hates me. That is the genesis of, like, an actual songwriter, right?
1: Yeah.
0: Like, it starts off sounding like that and then it gets good.
1: Yeah. Oh, if you looked back at my old journals, the drama.
0: Yeah, the drama.
1: The drama.
0: Nothing worse has ever happened than to a nine-year-old girl. Than anything happening to a nine-year-old girl.
1: Exactly.
0: Anything happening to a nine-year-old girl.
1: Exactly.
0: I wore the wrong top to school today, and somebody
1: Life's
0: said that
1: over.
0: I wore the wrong top to school today, so I'm going to literally leave the country now. I'm going to leave the country. So I love country music because it's sad and it sounds sad. The, like, sadness is in the bones of country music. I even think it's in the bones of, like Buck Owens, which is, like, you know, the happy kind of, like, up tempo, like, country music. I think it's in the bones of even the happiest country music is just, like, pure sadness and, like, abject misery and confusion of the human condition. And these are all the topics that occupy my brain the most.
1: Yeah, there's
0: and
1: a melancholy.
0: It's a very Irish thing. Irish.
1: So there's a connection there.
0: Sad. Yeah, of course.
1: Yeah.
0: Of course there is.
1: We're going to hear you perform your song, I Want to Be a Cowboy Baby, for us next. Could you tell us about writing this one and why you wrote it?
0: This is probably the most important song that I ever wrote. And I don't know if anything will ever come close to it, but I was living in Manchester with a boyfriend who I'd been with for years and years and years, and he was a terrible guy. And we broke up and he left the flat that we were living in. And I was alone in the flat for the first time in, like, you know, a year. And I really realized that through this, I guess it was like, I realized that I had committed an act of pure freedom by getting out of the relationship. But now I was left with the remnants of that freedom, which is social isolation, because I was a woman and I can't go out drinking by myself. I can't go to the pub by myself without feeling like it's a dodgy thing to do. I can't, like, go out. You know, like, the whole notion of a cowboy is someone who roams the plains and has pure freedom and can do whatever he pleases. But I don't get that same privilege because it's more dangerous for me because I was born a woman.
1: Mm.
0: And all of this kind of landed. And I wrote the song in, like, 20 minutes or, like, a half an hour while, like, crying and staring at myself in the mirror. Very 9-year-old Kira coming back to bite me. Very drama of 9-year-old Kira coming back to bite me. And I wrote it and I realized it was the first good song I'd written in years. And when I wrote it, I was like, oh, this, like, this is what a song is supposed to be. And I was writing every day for years and years, but it took until that song for me to realize that at the kernel of every single song that you ever write has to be like a really exposing and invasive piece of information about yourself that you need to get off your chest in some way or another. And if that isn't there, then it's not worthwhile. And so basically this song made me songwriter, which is crazy.
1: Well, let's hear it. This is C-Matt. I Want to Be a Cowboy Baby, live for the World Cafe.
2: Is everyone having lots of fun? Okay, good. I just have one question. What do you want to be? A cowboy?

0: From CMAT's debut album, If My Wife Knew I'd Be Dead, you just heard I Wanna Be a Cowboy Baby. CMAT has a new album called Euro Country. She'll talk more about her Irish identity and about singing in Irish on that album's title track after this quick break here on World Cafe.
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3: 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It's Sense of Place Dublin. Here's Raina.
0: Both your first and second albums begin with songs that are named after American places. You have Nashville, you have California. This time you start in Ireland. Let's talk about the title track, Euro Country, where you begin by singing in Irish.

0: Okay, so what are you saying in that first verse?
1: So the first verse is God is God of me ain't of Merwilmeg Bulalath. So it's like, what am I to do if I'm not meeting you? That came full of a gum, August Parsons up newer. I have an empty head and a new personality. I become more invisible as you're gone from my life. There's nothing left in the mirror. Will I be beautiful bald? Mm. Which I think is a piece of poetry that reads like nonsensical when you translate it into the English language. But to me makes a lot of

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1: About national identity, because I think it's such an illustrative point of, like, you know, I can't speak Irish because in order to have any kind of life for myself, I had to move to England. Right. And so my Irish is gone and it's not anywhere near as good as it used to be. And that in and itself is enough of a symbol of what we're talking about in the whole album and in the whole song.
2: There's a musical choice you made in there that might not be as obvious to, like, a North American listener, but you chose not to put percussion under that part of the song.
1: Yeah, so that bit of the song that's in Irish is free tempo, so there's no percussion, so there's no BPM, it's completely free time, which is how all Irish traditional music is sung. So, like, Shano singing is usually unaccompanied, or if it's accompanied, there's no percussion, so it's free time. There's no time signature. There's no nothing. So I sang it in free time, and then the beat comes in, and so that's when I start singing in English, because it's like we've moved into the new part of my life. And I wanted it to be illustrated musically as we did it, yeah.

0: I definitely tried to make a really concerted effort this time to kind of dig into the nooks and crannies of my Irishness, because what we're playing with on the record is national identity and how I think that national identity causes more problems than it solves, and how it's something we should be proud of, but not too proud of. And particularly at the minute in Ireland, it's causing a lot of problems because of the rise of the far right. And there's a lot of very, very racist people who are taking the Irish identity and running with it as a get out of jail free card for their own racism. Mm-hmm. Which is something I really wanted to point towards in the song as well, in the song Euro Country. And I've talked about it a lot because it's quite a difficult thing to put into a song, to be honest. It's quite nuanced, and it's separate from me and from my emotions, because it's not an emotional experience. So talking about that kind of stuff in the body of a song can be quite difficult, but I was very sure to like make it very clear, make it very clear what I was talking about.
1: Your original plan for this album was kind of a compilation of unreleased songs from your first and second album sessions.
0: Yeah.
1: But a lot of things happened in your life in 2024 that changed your plan. Could you kind of give us an idea of what you were going through?
0: Yeah, I mean, it's definitely just a combination of like a very good friend of mine died who took me very seriously. Another friend of mine was in a very serious car accident and he almost died. A lot of stuff was happening in the world, obviously. Mm-hmm. Like the Palestinian issue has been very close to my heart and my family's heart for like years and years, obviously, because it's so related to what happened in Ireland and like our family history and stuff. That was getting worse. Everything just suddenly felt very, very heavy. And I think in times when things get really heavy, you start to regress and you kind of revert to your past. And like, I know culturally we see like a return to like nostalgia and like childhood

0: comforts and all this. But when I think of my past, when I think of my childhood, I was like, oh, so the thing I get to go back to is like Ireland's economic crash. That's brilliant. It's like the bit that I get to return to is just another traumatizing time. Brilliant.
1: Yeah.
0: And it just kind of got me thinking. I think it kind of just ignited something in me where I was like, oh, you know, I don't think anyone's really made a record about that time in Ireland. And I don't think anyone's really gone in on it artistically. And yeah. I think that's as good a reason as any for me to make a record, you know. I don't like doing things without purpose.
1: Let me quickly reintroduce you if you're just joining us. I'm speaking with C-Mat today on Roll Cafe. Her new album is called Euro Country. We talked a bit about the economic crash in Ireland in 2009 being kind of something that you explore in these songs as sort of a lens that you write them through sometimes. We hear it right from the beginning when you sing about people in your community taking their own lives during the crash, about houses being built and staying empty. That happened when you were about 12 years old. And that's like a very impressionable age when it comes to understanding the world around you and how it works. How did that experience shape you personally?
0: I think that's a difficult one to answer, because the thing with that is a lot of it didn't happen to me immediately or to the people in my life immediately. It was kind of a thing that was happening two or three steps removed. So it wasn't that, you know, my dad took his own life. That didn't happen. But other people that I knew, their dads took their own life. And it's really difficult to know what effect that had on me, other than the only thing I guess I'm grateful for is that I remember it happening. People in the States might not be aware, but when that song came out in Ireland, it really seemed to make a bit of an impact. Like a lot of people tuned in when that song came out. And suddenly, like, the paper the next week in the Irish Times, they were like, is what Seema alleges in her song true? Because we don't remember it like that. So we're going to look at the exact facts and figures. And then people were trying to dispel what I had put forward in my song. And they were trying to be like, this didn't happen. And then other people were like, actually, it did. And there was all this, like, arguing about, like, facts and figures and data. And I mean, the thing is, it's really, really difficult to quantify why people take their own lives, right? There's no data for that, really. You can't say this happened, therefore this happened. All I could do is present a memory of a scene that was very real and very present when I was a 12-year-old girl, which was this guy was on the telly all the time. All these people lost their houses. All of these men started committing suicide. This all happened in the same year. And I remember because I was there and I was 12.
1: Yeah.
0: And I think it's really easy to forget really difficult things. And we as a people have a really consistent habit of doing that. Because, like I said, when super difficult stuff happens, when war happens or when mass suicides happen because of an economic crash, 20 years later, a government can palm that off on something else because it's a very difficult thing to get facts and figures on.
1: Sure.
0: And that is what I saw happening with the release of my song. And I thought that was crazy that they were trying to imply that this didn't happen, because it did happen. And lots of other writers and authors and people in different mediums my age have like written about this. But again, it just didn't get listened to.
1: Right.
0: And they're still trying to basically say that I'm full of it. And I find that mad.
1: My guest is C-Mat on Roll Cafe. Her new album is called Euro Country. I want to talk about the song Take a Sexy Picture of Me before we end this interview. It starts with the lyrics, ever since I was a little girl, I only wanted to be sexy, 9 years old, trying to wax my legs with tape. Could you tell us the story behind this song and what prompted you to write this?
0: This song was really born out of like, basically, when I started performing live music at like really big festivals and stuff in the UK, I'd never played to big UK audiences before. I'd been very used to playing in front of big Irish audiences who, dare I say, are a bit more forgiving, but not so much in England or anywhere, and definitely not on a wider scale. And basically, as soon as I started being broadcast on television, immediately I just attracted like the most vile comments about my physical appearance. And it's still, you know, it was basically as soon as I became famous, the only thing that 80% of the people on the internet felt the need to talk about was how much I weigh, which is crazy because, like, you know, it really wasn't a factor in anything to do with my job or my career. I mean, that's still true. Sorry, it actually has nothing to do with my job or my career because I'm a songwriter. But I really wasn't super conscious of it until, like, after that happened. Mm. I started playing really big festivals, started doing the BBC Radio 1 Big Weekend, and was put on the telly, and all the comment sections just were like, fat, ugly, vile, fat, ugly, vile. And I was like, what? I just thought it was crazy. Like, I was genuinely very shocked by it. I thought if people were going to have an issue with something to do with me, that would be pretty low down on the list. I thought that was like not that important. But it turns out if you're a woman and you make music, there's an expectation. There's an expectation over, you know, what you look like and how you present yourself. And I couldn't stop thinking about what that means. And I just kept hypothesizing over it. Like, you know, one of the things is I do think that the standard of beauty that is expected of women in entertainment is directly linked with a perceivable level of like suffering. Like, I want this woman to look like she starves herself and works very hard on her appearance. I think there's just loads of things in it, but ultimately it's to do with subjugation. Mm. And it's like, I would prefer if women look young because there is a quiet, just like thin layer of subjugation that comes with that. If I think a woman looks young, then there's a lot to be said for maybe I could control her, or maybe, you know, she'd be a bit more presentable and a bit more moldable and a bit better behaved or something. There's a lot of really tricky things going on with, I think, people's very loud distaste for the way that I look, in the way that there often is when people really criticize someone's appearance over and over again. There's something deeper than just they don't like the presentation. It's they don't like what the presentation means.
1: Yeah.
0: You know. And so the song kind of came about because I just hated those people.
1: You made this song reacting to all of that, a huge pop banger, which must be very satisfying to play it live.
0: It was. It was very satisfying. And it was satisfying that it was a hit as well, because I kind of directly was trying to make the song in such a way that it would be a hit. So that as many people, the same audience that was getting exposed to the videos of me that they hated so much would also be exposed to this song that was directly attacking them. That was what I wanted. I wanted them to hear it. And I wanted them to feel bad about themselves because I thought they deserved to.
1: Yeah, no, I agree. We're going to hear it right now. We're going to hear you perform it. And all those haters, you're going to feel bad about yourself. But most of you, I think, are going to just love it. Here's Take a Sexy Picture of Me. It's CMAT live for the World Cafe.

0: Performing live for World Cafe, C-Matt, Take a Sexy Picture of Me. Her latest album is called Euro Country. C-Matt has been my guest today. It has been such a joy talking to you. Thank you so much for being here.
1: Thank you. Thank you so much, Raina. I've loved it.
0: I'm Raina Duras, back in a moment with more World Cafe.
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7: 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I am Kaleo. 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It's Sight Unseen.

0: Wrapping up this edition of World Cafe with one of my favorite Dinosaur Jr. songs from the second half of their career, the 2012 album I Bet on Sky. 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I'm Stephen Kaleo. This has been World Cafe from NPR.
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